0: Are you walking it?
1: Good. Freaking's been asking from the elevator. Ain't nothing else. Things are all the very nice. Clear and double.
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1: Copy the note that it was on camera. Can you do a video request and just give me a little synopsis?
3: I have to comment to the notes and then I will put in a request.
1: Copy, thank you.
3: Thank you, bye.

0: Advisory from it. My computer just notified me that I transferred to 2710. Am I still showing under 2400 or?
1: I transferred the event to the 10B. It'll transfer back once they clear it.
0: I see. Thank you.
1: Thank you, Tim.

0: Jordan's still out with the suspect. It's going to be mental health related, but they cleared in medics, so they're good for now.
1: Go for it.
0: Thank you, Logan.

Medic 322, and Battalion Chief 306, 1252 Rio Rodique, Stroke, Cross Streets, Atlantic Street North, and English Street North, Box 468, on fire off score, time 1912, Medic 322, and Battalion Chief 306, 1252 Rio Rodique, Stroke, Cross Streets, Atlantic Street North, and English Street North, Box 468, on fire off score, time 1912.

Woodbury Station 1AF, respond to the address 7115 Tamarack Road, the urgency room, for a level B sick person. Time is 19:13.

0: 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Another Secret Valley Station 1A. Respond to the address, Manning Avenue South and Hudson Road South, for a motor vehicle accident. Officer on scene states one vehicle smoking. Time is 19:15.
1: Nine Eleven's ready.

0: Parkdale Station 2AF, respond to the address 6276 12th Street North, Geneva Village, Unit 306, for a suicide. Time is
1: 19:17. Mission on a driving complaint northbound 35E from Larpinder, described as a blue van. Sam North Frank 406, are similar to unable to maintain their lane. Information on 1918.

0: northbound 35 Kenwood Trail, parked on the outbound of me. And shoulder not blocking, red Hyundai Sonata, working on their own tow, go at 1580.
1: Clear. Everything.

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0: Awesome. You guys are all being dispatched to a mutual aid fire in Matanidi. When you arrive, please call over to command for your assignment. Medic 911, you were conveniently about 2 minutes away, so you're here.
1: Matanidi Command, Red Bear Lake Medic 911, level 1, from the U.S. Now we have your answer.
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5: Just want to go information on the driving complaint. Cell phone 35, mouth of 158, a red Dodge Ram. William Tom 5054, just come back on an 05. Red in Colorado North Branch, varying speeds, unable to maintain their lane, almost drove completely off on a ramp. Information at 1921.
6: 534, I should be able to get this one. Two and Mike, keep an eye out for it on camera. Cell phone.
5: Will do.
0: Engine 925, in 1 minute you'll be arriving.

0: with 4383 back on a juvenile complaint, 1300 McKnight Road. Four teens were loitering at the address, Compensina, multiple times today. One male is wearing a white and black polo shirt.
1: Two five copy.
2: Three copy. PD.
0: Thank you.
3: 4487, Oyo Pace, Royal Boss.
0: 4383, you can say
2: clear. 238, copy, thanks.
0: 4383. 83. Just for info, there's also an assistant pending for 650 Viking Drive. Come from their brother in a legal dispute over property. The brothers parked several vehicles on the property. He's not on scene currently.
2: Copy.
0: Thank you, Princeton.
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Jackson Boulevard, described as a black Hyundai sedan. Plate given, Robert Beda King, David Adam, comes back not on file. Swerving and varying speeds. Information 1924.

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1: For info, we have a couple of calls pending. One at 1700 Rice Street for a theft at Walgreens. For a male who stole items about a Taco Bell. And then the second is for a dangerous condition, 2051 Marpenter Avenue, for two vehicles doing burnouts in the parking lot.
0: Copy that. You can send me the dangerous condition if that suspect's already DOA.
1: Turning en route to the dangerous condition, 1927.
2: 4466, you can cancel them. I'm on scene as a dangerous condition.
1: Three, I'll keep you clear.
0: 83, copy.
3: Bring off the Alpha 5.
4: Copy, victim coming out the Alpha 5. Medics will be waiting for you.
3: Got it.
1: Pending for DOC, 4848 Cook Avenue, two males in the alley yelling, arguing about stealing a girlfriend. 1928.
0: Hey, copy, I'll take you
1: shortly. 1928.
5: 2487 out.

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1: 1949.

0: Max, that engine 2 will be out on scene.
1: Copy. 1931.
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3: I'll turn it off.

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0: 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Rappermack 911, urgent.
1: 911.
0: We got one victim, Charlie Delta Corner. We'll be bringing off the Alpha side.
1: Copy, coming out Alpha.

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1: I'll take a penny.
0: Great theft, 1700 Rice Street North, Walgreens, for a male who stole items from the store. You know, about a 12-minute delay. Was last seen running behind the Taco Bell in the same parking area. It's going to be a black male, 25'8", thin build, wearing a gray sweater, black pants, blue slides.
1: Copy.
0: 19th or
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0: 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Time is 19:38.
1: Same address in apartment 16. Kind of said they're a patient. They feel uncomfortable with staff and other patients. Would like to speak with an officer.

0: Would you like me to just dupe that into your current, or clear out your current and show you on the other?
1: 44.6, you just dupe that in.
0: Got it. Thank you, 38.
2: Four, four, six, six, that was me clearing unfounded, not 46.
0: My apologies. 1939.
1: I'm going to go for it.

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0: I've got some info here from Pat Simkorski, who works with St. Ambrose, said they often drop off food with you guys. I've got their phone number. They said they just had a banquet from Acapulco. They wanted to bring some food to you guys.
1: I copy. Go ahead with the phone number.
0: Number is 651-357-8581.
1: 651-357-8581.
0: Perfect. She said she's, like, vacuuming right now, so if she doesn't answer, just leave her a message. She just wants to know if you guys have room for the food.
1: Copy. Thank you. We'll give her a call.

Engine 142, 1740 Park Shore Drive, Round Lake Senior Living, Diabetic Problem, Cross Street, Blueberry Lane, and No Cross Street, Box 216, on Firewatch 4, Time 1951, Engine 142, 1740 Park Shore Drive, Round Lake Senior Living, Diabetic Problem, Cross Street, Blueberry Lane, and No Cross Street, Box 216, on Firewatch 4, Time 1951.

Metro 50 requires cars in the area. Information on the driving complaint, northbound 35 East, from Lono, described as a white Chevy pickup truck. Sam Hedrick, entry 881, does match on a 2000 Chevy Silverado, white in color, out of Cottage Grove, over lane lines repeatedly, almost going into the ditch, almost hitting other vehicles. Information at 1953.

0: Anthem intro. Do we have a recon on that can give me a 21?
1: Stand by while I start to look around. I'm 1965.
0: Sorry about that. Disregard.
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1: What?
0: Not blocking, it's gonna be a white sedan on the right hand shoulder for the camera.
1: Over there.
0: 1958.

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0: 2007. 2007.
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3: 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I'm having computer issues.
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0: 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I'll be out investigating, we'll be in the offensive strategy. We can show Chief 2 as Woodbury Road commit.
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2: It's pedestrian. Duck down under the bridge, south on 35W at 94th Street.
0: 64.
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1: Good.
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1: 4383.
0: If East District has a free squatter too that's in the area, we would take their help. If they're not close, we'll advise once we get there.
1: Copy. It looks like the suspect vehicle is a maroon sedan, Minnesota plate, Sierra X-ray Foxtrot 263. The teen with the gun got into that vehicle.
2: 24-25. 2-5. I spoke to a group of juveniles saying that there are two parties, two males walking westbound on Lower Afton. Nobody here is currently fighting. Or, and 2-5, the group of juveniles said that they didn't see any firearms or anything.

found on Lower Athyn. Nobody here is currently fighting or, In 2-5, the group of juveniles said that they didn't see any firearms or anything.

0: 3975.
1: 3936, copy, showing you in route 2026. Last one.
0: 2125. You can show us all with the vehicle. It's at a Taco John's, California, EX or David Nancy, 765.
1: Captain's plate 2026. Where are you?
2: Check Lower Option West all the way to 61. Not a good look at those juveniles.

0: 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Information, 2027.
1: The older male, black male suspect with crutches, white shirt, red shorts, line 14, is at Battle Creek Water Park, Dog Park, St. Paul's Eye Park. Can we get clarification on that?
2: Copy, I'll have the TC work on that.

Woodbury Station 3AF, respond to the address 7583 Ojibwe Park Court, 4A Level B, Fall. Time is 2028.

Purchase 5510 cars in Fresh Road, Avenue Place, currently northbound 169, approaching 36th Avenue. Unknown vehicle maker model, unknown color, unknown 28. Vehicle is driving with its hazards on, it's unable to maintain its lane and serving in and out of multiple lanes. Information on 2033.

0: Those rooms. If you could check, I'll get good locations here momentarily. 3-1, can you advise where you first saw that mill?
1: 3-1. Where my spot is, it's going to be about 20 to 25 feet next to where the, standby. From where the walking path is, it was about 20 to 25 from where my spot was.
0: Good copy. And once you get situated, 3-1, if you could just call that complainant that saw him going into the park, we'll just make sure we get the whole area that he was observed in here locked out until County gets here.
1: Good copy. Call me really back, my spot.
2: 43, Sam calling the comp.
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1: Good. 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
2: 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She's looking for an Ibis if the county car has one that's coming.
0: About time we did.
1: Copy. 2039.
2: 4482. I'm not locating that council number. That's how I'm going to the Battle Creek.

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1: Myself and 495 or 10-6, what's on call?

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1: The phone number for line 14, the person that saw the suspect go into Battle Creek, is the same as the initial caller.
0: Thank you.
1: Not a problem. 24-6.

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1: I'll talk to you again.
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2: I got my dog. Can you come meet me over at my squad? I was directed over to the porta potty.
1: Copy that. You looking for a sergeant for?
2: That I am.
1: Do you see my lights flashing right now?
2: Yep.
1: Yeah, this is where he came out.

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0: Okay. In there, tear down on a run.
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0: cars information on driving complaint, southbound 35E from Maine, described as a black sedan, Georgia plates, Charles John, yellow, 6047, switching lanes without signaling and waving to traffic, information 2100.
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Medic 610, 2854 Aglin Avenue North, sick person, cross street, Judith Avenue West, and County Road C2 West, box 399, on fire off score, time 2109, Medic 610, 2854 Aglin Avenue North, sick person, cross street, Judith Avenue West, and County Road C2 West, box 399, on fire off score, time 2109.

Met at 912, 4847 Bald Eagle Avenue, breathing problems Delta, Cross Streets, 6th Street, and 9th Street, Box 141, on fire off score, time 2111, Met at 912, 4847 Bald Eagle Avenue, breathing problems Delta, Cross Streets, 6th Street, and 9th Street, Box 141, on fire off score, time 2111.

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0: Do we still have one outstanding on this?
1: No, we should be all good, thank you.
0: Okay. Sounds good. You just had an alarm call they wanted you to be aware of if there was anyone outstanding, so I will let them know. Thank you. 21:15.

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0: 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How's your roll routine if you're not already?
1: Copy routine, you downgraded.
2: Copy. We're on scene. One vehicle pulled over with hazards. 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
3: 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All should be clear. 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
2: That's 5, I'll grab it, you get pilot.
0: 2126.

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0: Mr. Tony Kirschford, 1050 Westbound 94, County Road 81.
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0: 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Or in the shoulder. 2139.

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currently westbound 10 past 7th Avenue, described as a black SUV, plate King John Edward 228. That's coming back to the 2017 blue Honda CRV out of Champlain. Vehicle is driving with the lights off and tailgating other vehicles. Information 2144.

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Eastbound 94, I see her. Roger. 2144.

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0: Yeah, give me a minute. 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
1: Disregard them, thank you. 530 is almost there.

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1: Clear Regents, please stack a CBO and a blood transfer to one.
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0: Five thirty nine round time five. Right in the curve.
1: SV-175 is on the way. It looks like he's coming westbound, getting ready to pass Quran.
0: Well, 175, I got canceled, but he's still on me.
2: Yeah, I'll take you. Thanks.
0: You're on.
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0: information only, driving complaint. Northbound 35W from County Road 42, described as a black Chrysler Pacifica. Sam George Edward 577, that comes back to 2023 Chrysler Pacifica, black in Colorado, Rosemont. Reporting party said they weren't taking their lane, missed use of blinker, driving in the middle, info at 2156.
1: Six.

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0: 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Time is 22:05.
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Woodbury Station 3F respond for ALS Medical requesting, PD requesting at 2527 Wimbledon Place, time is 2206.

5-0 car information on driving the plane. Last seen exiting northbound 35W from. Last seen northbound 35W at 6 feet. It's described as a dark SUV plate Sam Edward Nora 715. Does come back to a 2014 unknown color Jeep Patriot out of Minneapolis. Vehicle is unable to maintain its lane and has its hazards on. Info 2208.

0: dispatch to fire units responding to Scandia. I have Scandia ops patched with event 7 again. Scandia ops patched with event 7, 2209.
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0: 2 rollover, southbound 35E at 80th Street.
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Engine 632, 2306 South Hill Drive North, Hart, Cross Street, Minnesota Avenue West, and Nevada Avenue West, Box 461A, on fire off 4, time 4221, Engine 632, 2306 South Hill Drive North, Hart, Cross Street, Minnesota Avenue West, and Nevada Avenue West, Box 461A, on fire off 4, time 2221.

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0: 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So does the driver complaint. Westbound 294, Xenia.
1: 288, Charlie. I've got a central.
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1: Hi, 34, what's he doing?
0: On the left-hand side of the northbound lane.
1: Copy, from Center City.
0: 2238.

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1: Three, three, three, three, three, three, three, three, three, three, three, three, three, three, three, three, three, three, three, three, three, three, three, three, three, three, three, three, three, three, three, three, three, three, three, three, three, three, three, three, three, three, three, three, three, three, three, three, three, three, three, three, three, three, three, three, three, three, three, three, three, three, three, three, three, three, three, three, three, three, three, three, three, three, three, three, three, three, three, three, three, three, three, three, three, three, three, three, three, three, three, three, three, three, three, three, three, three, three, three, three, three, three, three, three, three, three, three, three, three, three, three, three, three, three, three, three, three, three, three, three, three, three, three, three, three, three, three, three, three, three, three, three, three, three, three, three, three, three, three, three, three, three, three, three, three, three, three, three, three, three, three, three, three, three, three, three, three, three, three, three, three, three, three, three, three, three, three, three, three, three, three, three, three, three, three, three, three, three, three, three, three, three, three, three, three, three, three, three

0: Dispatch Oakdale Engine 1. We'll be arriving a small single-story townhome. Nothing showing. LAPD will be investigating show engine 1 is 35th Street, Command.
1: 2244.

0: Metro 1670 cars, 1050 blocking, southbound 35E at County Road 96.
1: 1-10-5-1-3.
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0: Either that or one unseen. Two-story townhome, nothing showing. We'll be out investigating to show the tenant when his Uber come in.
1: Thanks, 23-7.

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1: Go ahead.
0: 360 complete, nothing showing.
1: 360. Dispatch, Oakdale Engine 1. The unit's been checked. No readings. Resident will be replacing the unit tomorrow. Engine 1 will be clear. 35th Street command is terminated.

Grove Station when they respond BLS for mental health cleared in on arrival at 80177th Street, so 2251.

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1: Go ahead.
0: Did they tell you the ETA?
1: Negative, they just said ASAP.
0: Appreciate it, thank you.

0: 0 and 70 cars for a dog on the road entered from Century Avenue going westbound in the eastbound lane.
1: 373, I'll divert to that from 35 and 13.
0: Copy, and that was Century Avenue to get on to eastbound 94.
1: Copy.
0: 2253.

Woodbury Station 11, respond for an electrical hazard at Valley Creek Road and Woodbury Drive. It's going to be a power line that's sparking at the intersection. Time is 22:55.

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0: 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Did they advise no injuries?
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0: Ten-4. 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
2: We are moved over to the ramp, thank you. 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
0: Got it. 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
2: Hey, firm. 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
0: Copy that. Levy, 305. 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Yeah, 305, 588, they're clear.

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1: Go ahead.
0: We got power still in the area. Lines are still intact. Power poles no longer sparking. Beach will be clear. I see Excel. May not get there until the morning.
1: Copy that. 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

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Give me a day for us too.

0: 170 cars start for a blocking 1050, blocking the left lane, eastbound for an eclipse.
1: 669, E62.
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0: 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They're looking for additional squads to assist. Could you start this event and see if they've got a comment?
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0: 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Straightforward, we're canceling.
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0: Dispatch from Stellar Echelon. We'll be clear about Chief William Square Lake Trail. Deputies say they're going to stay on the corner and block traffic. No, it's all right.
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0: Zebra, William Boys, 539. South on Century, come up to Stillwater. Looking near our suspect vehicle. And I just want to make sure A2 you said good, so on your press amount.
2: Hey, firm, she still has a stage knife as well.
0: Copy that. I have not lit it up yet. We're through Century. I'm sorry, we're through Stillwater. I'm going to wait for a squad or two.
3: 4423, divert me. Show me an RS31.
0: Three one. We just want to see if Wash goes available too. We're through Harvester. Still southbound.
1: Copy.
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0: still cell phone through, haha. 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
0: This is ADL's Ray. You should be just Delta 94. Alright, got that. We're still southbound through Conway. Once we get to 94, I'll probably light it up then.

0: 332, we're still southbound. Flash innovation. And 3183, if you're good with it, I'm going to go ahead and light it up here, sign 394. Alright, 3-1, we're lighting up. It's signaling to go eastbound 94, and we might be coming to no stop, 194. Calling stop.
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1: Roger, man.

0: Okay, dude, Metro Mouth Laurels.
1: Wait for a minute.
0: Okay, is anything northbound or southbound?
1: Southbound.
0: Okay.
1: Perfect, man.

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0: 383. 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We have a 911 hang up impending, 2585 Conway Avenue East, for a male who said someone was shooting outside, then disconnected when the TC asked for further.
1: Copy, I'm just down the road. I'll be clear and shortly to check on it.
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0: Kind of suspicious, 2855 Rice Street North, Rosedale Estates North, for two subjects walking around the parking lot looking through vehicles.
1: 58182. Smoke's heavy. 5115, to place in 84. He's away.
0: One oh three.

Woodbury Station 3, I've responded for an ALS abdominal pain, 3256 Oakview Drive. Time is 1:05.

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0: not over.
1: Vehicle in my event is taken off on me. It's going back towards 94, standby. Frank William, 14576. ID is unknown. Reason for the pursuit was speed and weaving over lane lines. It's back westbound St. Anthony. It's an Illinois plate. Speed was 80. 24-4 copy. I'm not in pursuit. It just went northbound on St. Albans. Cops alert, please. Regard, that was a different car, so it might have continued on St. Anthony or gotten onto westbound 94. I don't have eyes.
0: 10-4, where did you last see it?
1: Dale and St. Anthony. Getting onto St. Anthony at a high rate of speed.
0: 10-4.
1: The blue Mazda crossover SUV all over the road. One headlight out, passenger headlights

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0: Suspect responding to 550 Roseland Avenue, apartment 215, for a 78-year-old female whose ankles are swollen. 141.
1: Illinois plates, you are hangs out.
2: I got a Ramsey deputy on it now.
1: 10-4, thank you.
2: 142.

0: for Ramsey County Deputy. They had an LPR hit westbound 94 before Hiawatha at 12:41 in the afternoon on May 15th. They cannot check block at this time due to technical difficulty.
1: If there's any sort of patch, it can be dropped. Just another 5-6 pulling off the stop. It'll be 10-8 here in a minute.
0: Whatever.

0: 2446, I copy. Party submarine. Do you have a vehicle description with you? 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
1: I'll see if we get a plate, though.
0: Copy, I'm southbound, white bear from B Bravo. Not seeing any cars approaching yet.

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1: 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Still not seeing anything.
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0: Was that a newer model or older model? Okay.
1: A 2025 Mazda CX-5 with the passenger LED headlight out.
0: Okay.
1: Did you wreck out somewhere?
0: No, we were doing a VIN decoder and it's coming back to a 1995 Mazda. Bon, on va aller voir.

Venture 74 is information on a driving complaint last seen in the area southbound 55 from 62. Described as a wreck sedan, possibly a Grand Prix, unknown 28, driving with flat tires and air sparking. Information on 155.

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0: Can you perhaps check the tail camera and just see if this fellow got back on the freeway or did go into the neighborhood?
1: Copy, 211.

0: camera was facing the opposite direction. 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
1: Could you create a driving complaint? It's now a VOR. It's East 94 near Bone area. I'm with a caller on the phone.
0: Oh. 694 in Boone, in Brooklyn Park.

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0: 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I'll be on scene. 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
2: Charlie.

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0: City Funk Flip.
1: Copy, just sit down then. I think I'm fine.
0: 10-4, was in the right lane coming up the curve.
1: Copy, I think I got him. I'll watch for contact.
0: 10-4.

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1: Okay. 2423
2: from PIC 2080 Woodland Avenue, Salvation Army. Cop is hearing voices, won't tell the TC what they're saying, just that they're loud. He's not suicidal, but does want to go to the hospital. Medics are being notified.
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nothing with the initial radio report. You know, it's a three-story, large apartment building. Nothing showing from Alpha Bravo. We'll be out investigating. Liberty Engine 11 will have a hardware drive command.

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0: 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Twenty-four, twenty-three, third squad report.
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0: Facebook Drive, man. Phones are sounding in the third floor. We found nothing on the third floor or any of the other floors of the building. We did contact the security system company and building maintenance, advised them to go under fire watch as we are unable to reset the alarm. It is in trouble mode. 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You may terminate.
1: Terrified.

0: Metro 80 cars information on driving complaint, eastbound 10 from Foley. This driver's a gray Kia, Florida plates, boy Robert Sam, 6 Union boy, all over the road and randomly braking. Information 308. Make one more call quick.
1: Copy, I'm not too far.
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0: Manel Elder Ramsey for a test. You have CCH on Mr. Rodriguez, please.
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0: 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Thanks for the CCH.
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My name is Tisha O'Neill, I respond for difficulty breathing, level 1, E30, Wild River, Vista Point, apartment 100. Time is 3:30.

0: Is that POR on the westbound lane?
1: It's in the middle of the... I apologize. It usually came from southbound 35B, but you can get it from eastbound 694.
0: Thank you.
1: That's fine.

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2: Six, six, nine, Metro.
1: Six, six, nine.
2: Emergency scene. I guess I'm going to have to pull this guy out. He's pretty hostile with me.
1: Rookie 20.
2: Northbound just coming into Maplewood. We're just south of 36.
1: Copy.
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1-6-6-6-9 on the main. Can we get you from Roswell? Yeah, probably. I'm right underneath LARP.

Lake Elmo Station Rescue is trying to take the ambulance for medical alarm BLS 10814 38th Street North. Time of page is 351.

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1: We'll be en route to 38.
2: Okay, I'm going to be on your route.
1: Thank you, 352.

0: 6, Mike.
1: Yeah, just checking 5. We're going to try and see if I'll cooperate here.
0: Over.
2: 21-6, you need a 669. You got 3 that'll be with you in about 6 seconds. We're just flipping at Maryland. Copy that.

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1: You're asked to flip it E&E to get to 38. Okay.

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1: What 21?
0: Do we have a tow service for this?
1: No, but we can get TC started.
0: Thank you.
1: 359.
2: 473, now 428.
1: Go ahead.
2: It's going to be a Virginia plate, Tom Henry Charlie, 9646. We come back to a Nissan Versa.

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0: 10-4, would you like to welcome in, buddy? Six, 69, do you want to welcome in party as Jeff?
1: No, we've got that.
0: Perfect.

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1: 14.
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1: 669.
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1: 419, what time?
2: Thirty Metro.
1: 38.
2: 10:15 for 56 Adam. 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

information on a driving complaint. Westbound 36 at English on a black Tahoe, plate similar to personalized Adam, Mary, Ida, Robert. Caller stated they were being followed. We do have conduct on camera. Parties are separated, but Tahoe is back westbound at English. Also road raging with other people on the road. Information at 420.

0: cylinder.
1: Animal complaint, 3926 Shinneman Road in Jim Lake. Comps, neighbors, two dogs are in his yard. It's a white lab and a brown dog. They're not aggressive, but he would like a citation issued.
0: Of
1: course, my court.
2: Camera says that he's just road raging everybody all over the road. We're going to be westbound now from Snelling.
3: Copy, Metro. You said east car, east car, sorry, closer?
2: Negative. They aired it on the east side. They're now west side.
3: Okay.
2: He's going to get in a crash.

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Black Chevy Tahoe. Passing on the left shoulder. 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
0: Pretty clear from jail, I'm going to 41 over to OS and help with their driving complaint. Sounds like it's the one from 36.
1: Pass on 35W approaching University.
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0: Network. That's one, you know, he's going to stand out of your order. Take my report.

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1: Just outside the tunnel, facing east on a Groveland.
0: Never.
2: 669 Metro, I'm coming from downtown as well, just in case.
0: Never.

Westbound from Nicollet, right lane, very high rate of speed, newer model, Tahoe. Passing you now, 303. Ten bar.

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0: Copy.
1: Trying to tell
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0: with Quads, medics are responding to 2024 Clarence Street, Department 105, for a 40-year-old male who is overdosing on caffeine. 436.
1: Are you still on a second just routine, or you give it a cancel?
2: Sorry, I'm on your path and barely hear you.
1: I
2: can call 4 if you're asking.
1: Okay, Metro 22.
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0: 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Do you have good driving conduct on camera for the vehicle?
1: Yes.
0: Copy. I'll take up your request, please.
1: 10-4.

0: Clear that.
1: In the 15-1 to Ramsey County, I think it is CH for last name Wright. Hey, Michael.
0: Affirmative.

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1: About 2709 Martin Way in the township. A 61-year-old female, conscious breathing. You took nitro and are feeling lightheaded afterwards.
0: One copy.
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0: 2163. This is going to back. Going to back for assisting fire at 105 County Road F, Foxtrot, Nevada Heights. It's going to be the right hand unit. Get a fire alarm sounding. No signs of smoke or fire. Everyone has evacuated.
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Victim of station rescue responded to ambulance for an ALS difficulty breathing 193 Junco Road North. 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

Oakdale Station 2F, respond for an ALS 6708 11th Street North, a new perspective, senior living room 313, time is 519.

0: Monday cars for a semi on fire southbound 35E, just south 77.
1: What, 75 Maryland?
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1: Smoke is dissipating now. 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
0: Okay.
1: Prefer if we can cancel everybody? 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

0: 1651.
1: Yeah, sure. Good morning.
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0: Majestic 070 car for a dog running in the left lane eastbound 94 at Melling.
1: 10-9 on what is that eastbound 94 is going?
0: There's a dog running in the left lane.
1: 10-4, if he makes it to creek, he'll grab him.
0: 6-15.

0: Better Off with a Dog from Creedence. Is it on the Eastbound side or the Westbound?
1: Not sure. We're just logging in. In the CAD notes, it says Eastbound 94 is snowing. 619.

0: Six dog is UTL from Crete to Pascal.
1: 6 5.

0: Triangle.
1: Right.
0: You're driving plates on that vehicle are going to be tied in with that AOA to Shakopee, just FYI.
1: Alright, it was last seen for the witnesses. I don't know if I'm over the blue and Superior Bridge, I guess.
0: Alright, is everybody in that area?
1: Could you please check the cameras in the area of crash right before and let me know if you see this vehicle driving at excessive speeds or erratically? And I do have the driver in custody,
2: 562.

Eastbound that attempted will be from track B, but we got a couple driving complaints on my scene. Northbound 169, approaching Bloomington Ferry Bridge. Got a black pickup truck, Tom Sam X-ray 173, comes back to a Dodge Ram. Fleet police, cops alert, no follower or anything on camera thus far, 6th Street.

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0: South. 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It's a semi blocking on Flint back around for it.
1: 24.

0: 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I see the door blocking.
1: 802.
0: 304 eastbound, on the ceiling name, 304 eastbound, 169. 28 is Minnesota, David Mary Lincoln, 480. Should come back to a silver Hyundai Elantra.
1: 287.

I'll call for a structure fire 13425, you're over Court North, Unit 1. Fire in the wall, time is 6:37.

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1: I'll be 10A for shift, good morning.
0: 6:30 now.
1: I'll be out investigating.
2: At 6:39.

0: energía es como los doctores en los retos. Driver stated that he doesn't have power to the semi.
1: Okay. 1-6-3-2.
2: MTAC 1, and you have event 7, or what else?
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2: Alright, we should have a Washington County event channel as well.
1: Event 7.
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1: Yes.
0: Phineas Stack, a 56 atom, 3rd degree test refusal, and I'll be 10-8 from Ramsey.

0: 205.
1: Hey, Guy Ramsey, County Jail. And can you stack me a second degree DWI? And do you have a Twin City towed a vehicle from the incident to the deal?
0: 45.

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0: Rambus player in Hound 15 with a driver to a C4 test. Take the CCH, please.
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0: Sí, donde está, casi de todo. Tiene police call on that 169. Police showed up, and they're going to make it as private tow. And Twin Cities on scene now, so hopefully they can agree with the terms.
1: 648.

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4: Satisfactory Station 1AF, respond to 900 3rd Street, Unit 201 in St. Paul Park, for one with difficulty breathing. 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

0: went to 2430 cars to remove road debris westbound 94 in the area of Penn 3.
1: I'm from Oakdale.
0: 59 also started in that. Hello.

0: Stillwater Station 1 Fire, respond to 6211 Lake Elmo Avenue North and Grant for a residential fire alarm. Tenant page is going to be 713.
1: Stillwater Rescue 1 and 1R, clear of Holland Street.
0: Captain Stillwater Rescue 1, 1R, clear of Holland Street. Service. Captain Hugo Brush 1 in service. Time is going to be 7:13.

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0: We have Lakeview and routes for the medical alarm activation. They are going to stage due to the panic alarm activation as well.
1: Vigilant copy, Chief 2 should be arriving shortly.
0: Copy.

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0: You can show me arriving. This is Edward Burrell's dirt. Single family home, nothing showing. 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Chief 2 will be Lake Elmo Avenue, come in.
1: Can be arriving at any single family home. 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
0: 7-4-1.

Metro 4560, cars, cars in the city of Ramsey, information driving complaint, eastbound Hunter Clifton Armstrong, dark color pickup truck, personalized plate, CC29, Charles Edward 29, comes back on 2019, Colorado, gray, out of Becker, high rate of speed and pass the caller on the left shoulder, 726.

0: rail cars. Check for ACE. All started as a driving complaint, or VOR, might be in the ditch now on the ramp northbound 77 and northbound 35E.
1: 729.
0: 729.

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0: Metro 2430 cars, welfare check on a stall, confused male, southbound 694 Stillwater Boulevard.
1: 2-3-1, clear traffic.
0: 732.
1: 473 Metro.
2: Good time, 732.

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0: Traffic through cars 1050 westbound 94 at my own.
1: 6333,
0: sorry. 633 at 740.
1: Assign the west side case number. I actually put the wrong one in there.
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1: 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Thank you.
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1: Go ahead.
0: Vehicle changed their tire. They're taking off northbound now.
1: Okay, where are they at? I've driven northbound south. I haven't seen any white cars here.
0: Northbound 77 on the ramp to northbound 35E is where he was. He's now northbound 35E from 77.
1: Oh, okay. All right, I'm going to have to get flipped around. I thought he was on the mainline 77.
0: Northbound 37.

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1: I saw it now.
0: Copy. You just want to stop it for 7-2. Thank you.

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0: Preparation Mission, Strong Clear West, Montauk City, 4th and University. School bus played similar. Sam, boy, 753, comes back not on file, unable to maintain lanes, 759.
1: Hey, good morning.
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2: 10 8 for shift, come in.
3: Damn.

for 24, 30, 44, 60 cars driving complaint information westbound 94 from the 494-694 interchange. White Dodge Ram pickup Union Edwards 6709. 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It was weaving in and out of traffic and cutting off other vehicles. Union Edwards 6709, Wisconsin, white Dodge Ram driving right at 803.

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White van driving on flat tire of right-hand side. Unknown 28, South 52 from the Lafayette area, 809.

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2: The stall blocking, it'll be under 35th right lane.
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0: Only 10-6, right on the fog line. Other cars can probably 22 or maybe just have one set up behind you.
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Black Ford Edge, plate similar, Sam Boy, Norout 4171. Cut off the collar, force him into the ditch, follower 814.

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0: 8:16.

0: ラジオ。We got the cars in cancel, and if you can keep the first unit coming, we're right at the exit to 31st on the grass.
1: Hey, can you copy?

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0: Clear, I see. I'll take a blood drive search warrant, 10 out of 560, negative.
1: 820.

0: 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Time is 8:22.
1: Service, bonjour.

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1: Could you have the state duty officer call us, please, for a fire investigator?
0: Sure. What number would you like him to call?
1: 651-755-2056. I'll be looking for Hugo Chief 3. That's Colin Emmons. Then you can also discontinue any part checks. We're code 4.
0: Copy 823.
2: Hey, Commander.

information on a blue semi-aluminum flatbed trailer. I was blocking South 169 at 55. It's now ramping to West 55. Hazards on, slower than traffic, but still moving. Information 826.

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Heartburn Medical, South 169 Elm Creek in Brooklyn Park. 358. I'll have some notes about what's going on. 8 times.

345 is our present information about their driving complaint. A couple of vehicles road raging, called in by a witness southbound 35E from 494. A white Jeep and a black Chevy diesel pickup truck, unknown 28. Keep cutting each other off, brake checking. Information 822.

24-10 cars information only driving plane south 52 from Hampton. A black Jeep swerving on the, on and off the roadway, cutting off the vehicle, ran him off the road. Emily 569 is listening to a 2016 Jeep Wrangler out of a Maple Grove address. Vehicles were southbound 52 from the area of Hampton. Information only at 832.

0: are checking a bus supposedly smoking southbound 35W, Hiawatha.
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0: 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Whoever released all of our auto aid, if they haven't cleared with you, they will leave shortly. You can take down all patches.
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1: 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Hey, say your name. How are you, Kenny? 839.
0: 648 Metro. Can you 10-9 traffic?
1: First is on scene with the bus.
0: Sorry, copy.
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1: I'm coming up to the Commons. Is that pedestrian eastbound?
0: I was given a westbound at Jackson.
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2: Turn route 1977 at Jackson Street for a 42-year-old is shortened to breath and equal to me. 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
1: 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I didn't hear any feedback, but all units are clear of Hugo.
0: Copy. 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
2: 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Time is going to be 8:50.
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2: 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Woodbury Station 4AF, respond to 8301 Valley Creek Road to Woodbury City Hall for a water flow fire alarm. Time is going to be 8:51.
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0: Oakdale Station 1F, Oakdale Chief and Oakdale Station 1AF, respond to 6048 Upper 51st Street North in the Eastgate Apartments for a fire alarm. Time is going to be 8:52.
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3: 24 so far, arriving, you can leave me on this call. 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
3: Fire Marshal 1.
4: I've arrived, large three-story apartment building. I have nothing showing from Alpha, Bravo, and Charlie. I'll be out investigating. Continue the assignment. You can show Fire Marshal 1 as Upper 51st Command.
3: I've arrived, large three-story apartment building. Nothing showing. We'll be out investigating, and we'll have 51st Street North Command. Time is going to be 8:55.
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6: I'm going to be transporting 1 to 1473 Ripley, please.
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5: Just send me a case number for welfare check using the PD's address and hold the report, please.
0: Okay.

0: Aquarius Station 4AF, respond to 2283 Helena Road North in Oakdale for a BLS sick person. Time is going to be 8:57. Oakdale Ambulance 1.
1: You can clear Oakdale 1AF from the upper 51st recall and then assign 1AF to the Helena call there at Woodbury.
0: Copy, Woodbury Station 4AF, copy direct.
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0: Oakdale Station 1AF, respond to 2283 Helena Road North in Oakdale for a BLS sick person. Time is going to be 8:58.
3: And call out what point was notified as well for a check.
4: With another squad to assist, 2410 Silver Lake Road, for a subject that's possibly having dementia, is in the Lowden Dog Protocol. He has a history of wandering the church and the school ground. He's a white male. Unknown clothing description.
5: Adrian.

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0: 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Time is going to be 901.
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1: Synesis Medics, 4166 Lexington. It's going to be room number 6 for a 79-year-old male who has chest tightness.
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0: 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Nothing showing. It is evacuated. I'm in command.
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0: 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All units are clear.
1: 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All units are clear at 9:13.
2: Southbound 35, Debut Lane Street. We got a white SUV having a seat.
1: Anyone on the...
2: Trying to catch up to work. It's another left lane. Coming up to 36. Switching lane. And to 35th.
1: Lieutenant, copy.
2: So, white Mercedes. I mean, white BMW, no plates. We're not following it.
1: 10-4. White BMW SUV, no plates. Reason was speed.
3: What is that under that copy?
1: 9-4. 2-8. 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
1: Copy, I can do that.
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1: Copy.

Mr. 25, 10 Great Commission, Glen North, 169 from the area, Marshall, described as a red Silverado, speed similar, Sam Nora, William, 333, all over the road, almost hit the guardrail, I'll follow a 922.

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2: Is 926.

Mission, play northbound 13 from 13 towards 169. Described as a black Nissan Zebra Union Sam 866 comes back to a 20 road to a party at a Lakeville. Passing, no passing, almost hit the caller, stated five times trying to cut him off. They are now separated, 926.

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0: Thank you.
1: All right, copy. We stopped the vehicle northbound 494 Carlson.
0: Nothing, please.
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3: Oakdale Engine 1 arriving, small one-story, single-family dwelling. Is evacuated, will be out to investigate. Engine 1 has hidden trail command.
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0: We're in scene of a small single-story residence. We have nothing showing on Alpha Bravo Delta. We'll be on investigative meeting with the RP and the offensive strategy. Continue the current assignment, and you can show us as Hamlet Avenue Command.
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0: to a 10 focus on a Shasta, speeding and all over the road, and I'm for you.
1: I copy. I'm 40.
0: Clear, 940.

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And we were able to hear a hissing noise. So we were able to get Excel started out here. And then

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0: 10-8 for Capital ETO, good morning.
1: 950.
0: Three thirty six. Good morning, Capital. Good morning.
1: Good morning, Capital.

0: Cars at 50, left shoulder, eastbound 94, before the Portland Tunnel.
1: Two 9 down in the road.
0: Negative.

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1: Nat 57.
3: Cars check for a phone crash notification from an iPhone westbound 8 to south 35.
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espanhol. 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
1: Five, six, four, five, 250th Street. The shed that's on fire will be on ME Tech 2. Time is 10:01.

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1: Car is information on the driving complaint last known. South 65 County Road 5, 1 minute delay. A white semi truck on 128 driving at high rate of speed. And then also cut off the caller. Penalty.
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0: 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Correction, Wiley.
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0: Are they cleared in?
1: Yes, they are cleared in, and they can meet us at door 2.
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0: still plenty of response for PAC ALS 9004, Jasmine Clark South, for a 12-year-old male. You're cleared in on arrival. Time is 10:11.
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0: Copy.

0-25-20, 45-70, and 45-50 cars, information, driving complaint. The last known was going to be South 100 at Duluth, a couple minutes away from there. Caller described an aggressive driver in a gray Lincoln SUV or hatchback. Gave a personalized plate of Doc 63, David Ocean Charles 63, because we're after a party out of Minneapolis. In between lane lines, no indicators, brake checking, cutting people off. 10-13.

0: Senator.
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2: Call at 1813 Cedar Avenue, apartment 105, for a neighbor that asked the caller to call 911, but unknown what's going on.
0: Senator, got it.
3: Information and complaint. Eastbound 13 out from 169, described as an older Elantra, Tom Lincoln, Mary 110, was targeting my caller in a cyber truck, flicking him off, brake checking, pretending to swerve at him there, and I'll separate at 1068.

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Currently northbound 35W from South Junction at 62. Described as a tan Honda Odyssey. Plate similar, Robert Tom Zebra 946. Caller thought a 3-year-old child was sitting on the driver's lap, 1026.

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0: 4450, car through a wrong way that needs help turning around, South 35W, County 42. 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

information only on the occupied Sully's 494 near France. 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

0: North 94, darling, I'll turn around and we'll find it.
1: Tesla, now getting reports it's not blocking on the shoulder. On the left, we're still trying to locate it on camera.
0: Yep.
2: Working at the PD to make a harassment report.
0: Yeah.

0: go.
1: Time for it.

0: check that first, you can get them.
1: Yeah, I'll be asking you first, it's blowing up, what's up there?
0: Copy.

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Call time is 10:52. Call at 1431 Beam Caller says her vehicle is missing from the parking lot. She's requesting to speak with an officer.

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0: That's fine.

One of those for our caller's information, Clayton 36 from Lux. Dark green or black trailer, darker colored cab on a semi, Iowa plate, Frank 40908, swerving, dense net.

0: for Flight Chief 4. All units are clear of Wyoming.
1: 79.
2: Six fourteen.
0: Night shift.
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0: 4441.
1: We'll call it 3001 White Bear for four teenagers refusing to leave. They're going to be in the parking lot by Kohl's. Caller states an ongoing issue with the group.
0: 3 copy PD.
2: 41 copies.
3: Gas odor was a welfare check originally. Door was breached at 7124 Jorgensen Lane South. Time is 11:02.
2: Hugo Chief 1.
1: Go ahead, Hugo Chief 1.
2: You can show all remaining Hugo fire units clear and available. Thanks for your assistance.
1: You are most welcome. I will show everybody clear and available at 11:02.

0: traffic door code. Information on a driving complaint was eastbound 94, exited Kellogg and went southbound, described as a maroon Jeep. Lincoln John 0592 comes back to a red Jeep Cherokee out of St. Paul between 90 miles per hour. Information 1103.
1: Can you add her in custody time for a call, please?
0: Affirmative.
2: Yeah, please.
3: Yeah, sounds like we're also requesting an ambulance and fire for this. You know, Lincoln call? Is that correct?
0: Yeah, because they think there may be somebody inside.
3: So, Woodbury Ambulance 3 en route, and if you could call on Woodbury Station 1 at the, looks like 1 after route as well, so we'll have to call another Station 4 fire.

0: Just had Twitter and this one, fish one. Clear double.
1: Copy. To me specifically?
2: Yeah.
1: Okay. This is window down.
2: Yeah.
1: That dispatch.
3: Dispatch over 3 a.m.
4: There's no one inside. The homeowner just got home. They just need fire, not an ambulance at this time.

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1: Dispatch from Castro, Engine 4. I'll take over on Hoover, Engine 33F. Good job.
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0: 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Your time of page was going to be 1121.
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0: Forest Lake G4, arriving at 3-story apartment complex. Nothing showing, partially evacuated. I'm in command.
1: Okay, Forest Lake G4, arriving on scene, partially evacuated. We'll be in command. Time is 11:22.
2: Chief 2 arriving.
1: Copy, 11:22.
3: Yes, thank you.
4: So 411-23.

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1: 6-5-9.
0: I checked the area for that 49er, southbound 77 at 66 UTL on that.
1: 11-28.

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2: We have debris at Tire Recap in the lane, South 35 at County Road 7.
0: 614.

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0: 30 or 40 cars if you're able to. Dispatch an engineer southbound 95 north of 97.
1: 236 for a flight.
0: 741.

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1: 10-4, thank you.
0: 142.

provide information on a driving complaint. Northbound Bellevue, north of 28th, caller described an older model white Dodge Durango, unknown plate, in and out of traffic, cutting everyone off, and then using the shoulder to pass. 1146.

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0: 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I'll check for injuries north 169, north of 109th. Crash.
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0: 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Four lane lines traveling at high rates of speed and almost hitting another motor. North 35 East and County 96 at 11:52.
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4:40 Cars, locals in area South 61 between Forest Lake and Hugo. Just north of Hugo now. White Chevy Tahoe, Zebra Frank Lincoln 081, listed on a 2018 Chevy Tahoe out of Wyoming address. Passed it in a construction zone. I'm driving erratically. 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

Medic 610, 1768 Shorewood Curve West, fall injury, cross street, Shorewood Lane North, and Wheeler Street North, Box 366, on fire ops 4, time 1214, Medic 610, 1768 Shorewood Curve West, fall injury, cross street, Shorewood Lane North, and Wheeler Street North, Box 366, on fire ops 4, time 1214.

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Squad to check on a motorized scooter riding on their shoulder. Southbound 494 Bailey. Oh, 15.

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0: Then I drove it at 10:50 on the southbound.
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1: 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Thank you.

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Engine 632, 655 Pineview Court West, Headache, Cross Street, Airport North, and No Cross Street, Box 520, on fire off 4, time 1244, Engine 632, 655 Pineview Court West, Headache, Cross Street, Airport North, and No Cross Street, Box 520, on fire off 4, time 1244.

Medic 311, 2825 Wood Lane Drive, Woodley Estates Long Term Care, westbound, Woodley, sick person, cross streets, Copper Cliff Trail, and Lake Road, on fire off 4, time 1246. Medic 311, 2825 Wood Lane Drive, Woodley Estates Long Term Care, westbound, Woodley, sick person, cross streets, Copper Cliff Trail, and Lake Road, on fire off 4, time 1246.

0: collision with all 35 mile post 79, described as an 18-wheeler semi-truck. One of the tires is smoking. 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
1: County Road Z East, Harmony Garden still nursing, sick person, cross streets, Barclay Street North, and Hazelwood Street North, Box 439, on Fire Ops 4, Times 1254, Medic 322, 1438 County Road Z East, Harmony Garden still nursing, sick person, cross streets, Barclay Street North, and Hazelwood Street North, Box 439, on Fire Ops 4, Times 1254,

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1: Do we have medics come to Grease Monkey? One of the bus occupants is complaining of neck and back pain and the like. Have you seen?
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2: From Jacob, described as a blue and red Mini Cooper, personalized 28 of Lab 2, Lincoln Adam, David number 2, come back to a blue Mini Cooper, safely parked, unsafely passing, almost hitting other vehicles. 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

Medic 912, attention 915, 4561 Lake Avenue, Grease Monkey, accident, cross street, highway 96, and Shady Lane, on follow-up 5, time 1303, Medic 912, attention 915, 4561 Lake Avenue, Grease Monkey, accident, cross street, highway 96, and Shady Lane, on follow-up 5, time 1303.

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1: Yes, they called. She's complaining about being injected with fentanyl and rat poison and requesting medics at this time.
2: 3912, medics can advise on that.
1: Received.

0: 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Pardon me?
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1: Got a request from PD for that Burke address.
0: Got it. You can clear me and put it on there.
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0: speak with a female that's waiting in the lobby. She has some questions on whether or not an OSP has been violated.
1: 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I can take that.
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2: 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It's going to be AFS response for a seizure. 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
1: Can you see the caller at 4150 Lexington Avenue North? She'll be in apartment 4315. She's for an assault. It's a group of teens hit her daughter in the head with a Stanley bottle.
0: Okay.
2: 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I believe that's going to be related to 2235 at Mountfield High School off right earlier.
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Medic 912, 2256 Street, Lake Square Apartments, Fall Injury, Cross Street, Cook Avenue, and Stewart Avenue, Box 143, on follow-up 4, time 1339. Medic 912, 2256 Street, Lake Square Apartments, Fall Injury, Cross Street, Cook Avenue, and Stewart Avenue, Box 143, on follow-up 4, time 1339.

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0: 24, 30 cars checking a stall right-hand shoulder westbound on the Hudson Bridge.
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0: Okay, for you. 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

0: 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Caller would like him checked on.
1: So I have a couple.

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Correction, 33 Greeley Street South, apartment 221. ALS response for a sick person. 10 page out, 1401.

0: 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Net at 922-2137 4th Street, Isona Realty, Fall Injury, Cross Street, Moon Avenue, and Highway 61, Box 172A, on Firehouse 4, Time 1402.
1: It's not posing hazards, so we can leave it. I'll let the caller know.
2: 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Silver Dam is 1-1, clear on the level.
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0: have a good night. 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Sick person. 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Preserve Place. And Parkridge Drive. 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On Firehouse 4. 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
0: Debris reported north of you before Highway 10 for bottles all over the left and middle lanes.
1: 10-4, I'll be in route for them, Philly.
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0: Germany. 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
1: 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He does it all the time. And wonder, they won't give a name or an address. I wonder if it's that guy from the lodge that drools and whatnot that people call on often.
0: Yeah, it was him. 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It's Tom Cornell. The guy that drools.

0: Engine 142, and engine 121, 1294 in Goodson Road, alarm pounding, Cross Street, Dunlap Street North, and Hammond Avenue North, Box 338, on fire off 5, Town 1423, engine 142, and engine 121, 1294 in Goodson Road, alarm pounding, Cross Street, Dunlap Street North, and Hammond Avenue North, Box 338, on fire off 5, Time 1423.
1: Down to almost a stop 4 times, high rate of speed, cutting in and out, 1424.

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1: The Maple is graduate with us, 2367 East Larpender. 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ED with an IV still in his arm. 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
0: Copy.
1: 4473 car. Copy.

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1: Can you show me why at Webster Learning Center and the juvenile incident? You know, they had a kid in crisis. I'll let you know about an ambulance here in a sec.
0: And I'm sorry, what location?
1: Webster Learning Center?
0: Copy.

0: 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Sending you a phone call request for a suspicious.
1: Is that copy?
0: 1433.
1: 3935.
0: 3935.
1: 3-5, go ahead and start me a medic and an extra squad. Code 4 right now, they're clear on the way in. We're going to bring the elementary school side. Student saying he wants to kill himself.
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0: 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West 494 and flying cross.
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2: Heading 177th Avenue East, Lester and Minitree North St. Paul, behavioral emergency, Cross Street, 6th Street North, and 5th Street North, on fire off 4, time 1434, North St. Paul fire, medical response, 2177th Avenue East, Lester and Minitree North St. Paul, behavioral emergency, Cross Street, 6th Street North, and 5th Street North, on fire off 4, time 1434.
3: Debris actually at 4535 and I, they're all on the right shoulder.
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Respond to 12276 10th Street South. 24 bus fire. Power States tree is on power line. The tree is on fire. Have a page out 1437.

0: being permitted if you're in the area. For westbound 212 from Wallace Road, I have a red semi tanker road raging with a small silver Buick sedan. Rechecking each other, semi was honking for over 15 seconds. 1437.
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0: And so my sister's 12 of powers on a silver Buick Edward George Edward 325 respect to a Buick Verano to a party out of Chaska. Probably watched them almost come to a complete stop in front of multiple semis on purpose. 12, 14, 41.
1: That's another copy. Is it 5 or 212?
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0: Different.

Eastbound 94, approaching 101 in Rogers for the white Ford work truck. Edward King Zebra 553 comes back on a 2018 Ford Transit light out of Rogers. High rate of speed, cutting people off, almost a person off the road. 1446.

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Correction, 761238th Street North, ALS response for a sick person, town of Patron 1446.

0: Valley Fire units responding to the tree on fire at 13276 10th Street South. Per PD, no flames currently, just smoking on a live power line.
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0: 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XL has already been advised. They're en route.
1: Sounds great. Thank you.
0: You're welcome. 1427.

Blue Bridge described as a small dark four-door passenger car. Plate similar, Zebra Eddington 081. Speeding, moving through traffic, no signals, 1440 minutes.

0: 50 card information on a driving complaint last seen. Cell phone 77 from 35E, described as a tan Mazda vehicle, plate of Zebra David Paul 260. Comes back to a green Mazda CX-5 out of Apple Valley. Vehicle seen traveling at high speeds. Driver of the vehicle threw an object at the car's vehicle. Information at 1449.
1: Okay, 50.

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0: 14th State.

24-6, your car's information on a driving compliant license, outcome 35E at University, described as a brown Toyota sedan, unknown 28. Vehicle is seen traveling at high speeds, weak traffic with no signal use, information at 1452.

0: 哪个咨询的车？
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1: 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Medic 321, and Engine 323, 3100 Kennard Street North, VA Clinic, Hut, Cross Street, Legacy Parkway East, and Village Trail East, Box 380, on fire off 4, time 1453, Medic 321, and Engine 323, 3100 Kennard Street North, VA Clinic, Hut, Cross Street, Legacy Parkway East, and Village Trail East, Box 380, on fire off 4, time 1453.

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1: Located at Dakota County on a gray Honda CRV Lincoln Nora Dam 498. Dakota saying this was taken, stolen with the keys in it. No suspect information, no known area of travel. Information 1456. Five five seven Metro.
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1: Scott Michael with Squadron Assist. For the parking lot of 2029 Woodland Avenue Doghouse, for a male screaming at a female. They're near a white tan sedan.
0: 4-4, copy. Fire related to 911. Hang on.
2: 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I still have to check out more there.

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0: 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Good afternoon.
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2: 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Good afternoon.
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0: 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Black Volkswagen coupe on the plate, high rate of speed, and we think it's beautiful.
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0: You're welcome.

Brokers Information Driving Complaint, U694 approaching W, red Mitsubishi SUV with an unknown plate, using the shoulder to pass and stop and go traffic, honking at other vehicles if they won't let them in. 15 seconds.

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0: 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They're all the way in the dirt.

0: I'm not sure what's going on. 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
0: 15 seconds.

trunk my Westbound 394 from Highway 100 on the older model green Chevy Suburban. Tom X-ray Tom 312 comes back to 02 Suburban to a party at a Minneapolis. Where did his merge issue from downtown to 394 Suburban pass the caller on the right through a full pop bottle at the caller's vehicle, striking it. No damage. They are separated. 1516.

0: 2401 Fairview Forest, the male took a photo from the Total Wines, and he's now in Marshall's next door. 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

0: 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And both are EMT. Have a good night.
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Engine 141, 418 Highway 96 West, Scandia Shores, Lake Assist, Cross Street, Hodgson Road, and Snow Lake Boulevard, Box 191, on fire off 4, time 15:27, Engine 121, 418 Highway 96 West, Scandia Shores, Lake Assist, Cross Street, Hodgson Road, and Snow Lake Boulevard, Box 191, on fire off 4, time 15:27.

0: Sunshine Drive, right, northbound 35W from County Road 42 on a silver Toyota 4Runner. Nora John William 498 comes back on 2001 Toyota 4Runner, silver in color, Bloomington. Cars through their over lane lines and driving at high rate of speed. Information 1533.
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1: I'm on scene of a large three-story apartment building. It is not evacuated. There are no strobes. No sign of smoke or flames. All the investigating absence of Woodbury Battalion 2 has command continued assignment. I'll be switching to Woodbury Firehouse.
2: Copy. 1538. Caller described a silver Buick LaCrosse or similar vehicle plate. Tom Lincoln Edward 225 comes back on an 03 Mercury Milan at Rochester, was brake checking another vehicle and swerving at them. Now this suspect vehicle has front passenger damage. Caller wasn't sure if there was a collision involved. 1539.

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Medic 921, 3889 Lakewood Avenue, unconscious, cross streets, West Place, and Randy Avenue, box 264, on fire off score, time 1541, Medic 921, 3889 Lakewood Avenue, unconscious, cross streets, West Place, and Randy Avenue, box 264, on fire off score, time 1541.

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Blue Subaru, WRX, George Edward Adam, 863. Zachary Party Adam, follow through with cop out the caller. 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

Utility 495, 1693 Peninsula Drive, wire problem, cross street, 14th Avenue Northwest, and no cross street, box 183, on fire off side, time 1553, utility 495, 1693 Peninsula Drive, wire problem, cross street, 14th Avenue Northwest, and no cross street, box 183, on fire off side, time 1553.

0: Medic 311, 2357 Mainland Court, Behavioral Emergency, Cross Streets, Island Court, and Women Road East, Ox 803, on fire off 4, time 1556. Medic 311, 2357 Mainland Court, Behavioral Emergency, Cross Streets, Island Court, and Women Road East, Ox 803, on fire off 4, time 1556.
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Car cars information, I'm calling local 165 from 81st Copa Loco, described as a great Chevy Noble 0, Frank Adam Lincoln 050. That does not match, caller stated was swerving 1604.

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1: 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It's going to be Cedar View Commons.

0: 45 angiographs, 10:50 on the left hand closed off shoulder, east 94, east of Franklin.
1: 6:80.

0: 460 cars right 1050 southbound 35E at Arlington.
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5540, 26,000 Highway 36 East, stage for PD, Saturn, standby for police, Cross Street, Aerial Street North, at 7th Street North, on Firehouse 4, time 1628, Rescue 540, 26,000 Highway 36 East, stage for PD, Saturn, standby for police, Cross Street, Aerial Street North, and 7th Street North, on Firehouse 4, time 1628.

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0: 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I'll get you the name and number here.

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2: This is it. 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

0: left westbound, Connerty, in that boxy style, black colored SUV, black male driver, less than 5. No plate.
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0: 反正。
1: Did you copy the suspect who might have the weapon description?
2: Yep, I see him here. I'm here. There's a bunch of SWAT. I'll see if they need help.
1: Ah, copy. 1646.

0: report 605 information at Dark Plains, cell phone 52 for Thompson on a silver SUV. Zebra George Edward, 9 feet, and Trailblazer Green Clark. So, the word. So, texting while driving. Information at 1547.
1: Okay. Well, they just called in requesting you again, I guess.
2: Copy. It might be in regard to a possible CVI that they were maybe requesting.
1: I'll call them and double check. That could be.
2: Maybe I'll just hang out in the area in case.
1: Sure.

0: You good?
1: 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I'm going to leave it pending for now unless they change their mind.
0: Got it, that sounds good. Does this 282 and 21 need anything from me?
1: Working on.
0: Got it, thank you so much.
1: Yep, thanks.

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1: Copy. Barry Ambulance 3 in the area, staging 1651.

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1: Herbie, do you hear clear in?
0: It's clear in, Herbie.
1: 1654. Report. 39-year-old female who's vomiting. 1654.
2: Time 1654, medic 311, 463 Dorman Court, sick person, cross street, Nealon Court, and no cross street, box 803, on fire off 4, time 1654.

31, we've had 25 contacts with this last seen cell phone, Steven, from 31st Street, circling the 5th Precinct, 2016, Black Tahoe, Adam, Mary, Ida, Robert, Mary, Registers, Kingston, South 4th Street, Minneapolis, the rest of the ID data, that's 5 minute time delay, cell call, and Steven from 31st, 7th, in the 5th Precinct. Adam, Mary, Ed, Robert, Mary, 2016, Black Suburban, time is 15:30.

0: responding to the crash. Eastbound 94 in Marion. It's an upgrade of 52. Ambulance is on the way.
1: 3-7-8, copy.

0: maybe like the left and the second to left. And then there are a couple cars on the shoulder also.
1: 10-4.
0: 16-15.

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0: 1658.

0: funny. Just check to see if this graph is on my camera. Okay, so we'll take a video request.
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0: And
1: I'm on Fisher West Reporter. Like, chairman watching the last plan and turn around for it.
0: Copy.
2: Initial.
1: 373.
2: Is this by John Irons?
1: Yeah, just after the bridge is being constructed on.
2: 10-4, thank you.
1: 10-4, 17-9.
2: Yeah, central cars are 10-6.
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2: 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He does have a pulse.
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1: 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Have a good night.
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2: From 2065 Highway 36 to 77 Sycamore in St. Paul, transporting one adult male, 30 miles 26215.2.

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0: Minnesota, Tango Mike Romeo, 917. Now one more for you, too. King William, 354.

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0: information on driving complaints. That was on Highway 3 from 275th Street on two vehicles, a silver car and a gray SUV, unknown 28th. Close to the possibly racing. Information 1719.
1: Well, I can try for this black Tahoe that was circled in Minneapolis. I got him on camera. Another driving complaint. It's East 36, just approaching Cleveland. Center lane, driving with his hazards on.
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0: 1721. I'm going to have a

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1: Tony.
0: 1722.
1: Sir, answer,
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1: Arrived at the destination. Any miles 266223.4. I'm going to make clear EOT. 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
1: Okay, 10-4.

0: PR team coming out, so I think we're good on them. 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
1: 10-4-17-3.
0: Yes, sir? I think that's running the other officers. 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

0: PR team coming out, so I think we're good on them. I'll advise though if something changes.
1: 7-4-17-38.
0: Yes, sir? 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Get your uniform.
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0: 4479.
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Flight Kamal Chief, Flight Kamal Station 1, fire, respond to 8669 Eagle Point Boulevard. 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

0: 35 have zero cars, motors. This is just looking for a write off while their tow is on the way. So I'll have you on left shoulder.
1: 6-3, you got these right there.
0: Thanks. Thanks for it.

0: Sunny County Commission, Winslow phone 169 from Bren. Script is a black pickup truck, Robert Tom Henry 466, conceptual black F-250 at Upperton Park. Swerving, slowly drifting over both sides of the lane lines, causing a traffic backup. No current follower, 1745.
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0: Located out of Minneapolis. On a fresh stone with a 4-year-old inside of it, a red Pontiac G6 Sam Sam Henry 487 about 15 minutes ago from the area of 25th in Chicago. Again, red Pontiac G6 Sam Sam Henry 487. Fresh stolen 25th in Chicago out of Minneapolis with a 4-year-old child inside 15 minutes ago. No suspect description. Information only 1745.

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0: 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You want to stack and 5-6 David and a blood drug search warrant?
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1: I'll be en route to region for a blood draw and a medical clearance. Can you advise them I'll be there in about 5 minutes? Additionally, I'll take a CCH on Jones, please.
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0: I have an accident, white hair on Elm Street.
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0: Thank you.
2: I arrived on Eagle Point. It's a small one-story building. Station inside Alpha. The alarm is sounded. I'll be inside to check out what happened.
0: Covid-0, 1751.

0: information on claim northbound 65 from 221st. Just have to go white Camry, David Tom, David 835, conflict to a 12 Camry to Acordia, Buckham Park. Leaving onto the fog line and driving slowly, almost hit vehicle 1752.
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0: 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Take your stack of traffic stop and do a video request, please.

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2: 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And a line off, 800 County Roadie West, for Monty's Apartments, Apartment Fire, Cross Street, New Brighton View Apartments Entrance, Box 333, on fire off 6, time 1755,

0: 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I'll be out. 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Yeah, they're going to be able to pull off for sure.
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1: How are you doing?

Engine 632, 2540 Cleveland Avenue North, Double Tree, Unknown Medical, Cross Street, County Road B2 West, and Oak Cross Avenue West, Box 425, on Firehouse 4, Time 1802, Engine 632, 2540 Cleveland Avenue North, Double Tree, Unknown Medical, Cross Street, County Road B2 West, and Oak Cross Avenue West, Box 425, on Firehouse 4, Time 1802.

distraction driving complaint north on 494, south of Highway 7. Caller describes a small white sedan, unknown plate, maker, model, very slow speeds. 18 of

Dispatch, your car is updated on that last system to locate from Minneapolis on that recent stolen vehicle from 25th and Chicago, Red Pontiac, Sam Henry 487. Child has been located, uninjured vehicle still missing. 804.

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This is Al. Call for Highway 36 Westbound at the Montreville Trail. Police right now. I fired smoke in the area by the Montreville on the north side of Highway 36.

0: Victims are out. Responding units can slow to routine. Units not en route can hold at station. 1805.
1: If you've seen that, that's on the north side of 36. Do you want me to start, let's say, Mon Mira fire as well? McDonald Chief 1.
2: Yes, if this is getting pinned to the Lutheran Church on the north side of 36, start the correct agency.
1: Okay, we will do.

0: 346 show cars information on the drive in the flight last seen northbound across Lafayette Bridge, described as a gray and colored sedan, unknown 28, seen traveling at high speeds and weaving through traffic, information at 1807.
1: Well, Scott Smith, I'm not a team position, but I'm going to track her, I'm going to enter.

0: Montemita Station 1AF, Montemita Chief, respond to the area of 8930 60th Street North for a fire outside. Time page is going to be 1807.
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0: Copy, and I will patch Montemita IOPS with event 7 for communication.

0: Reminded me that brush one.
1: We'll get out to the Harrow Island.
0: Heavy. Reminded me that brush one route. That is 1809.

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1: Three 560, cars, two bags of trash, center lane, westbound 610 before 252.

0: Where is it at?
1: Westbound after the on-ramp from East River Road, now mostly on the right two lanes, there are big bags of insulation.
0: Got it.
1: 1813.

0: I'm Eli Brush One.
1: We're out in the area looking. We just spoke with 1263 and he gave us the update off of Inwood Court somewhere. You can show us in the area. Miami Air Brush 1 will have 60th Command.
0: Copy. Miami Air Brush 1, the area of Inwood Court and 60th Street in the north. And we'll be Inwood Command, time is 1815.

94 from 61. Just happy to Grand Paula on a Dodge Dart that has spoiler, unknown plate for either. Weaving out traffic at 100 miles an hour. Information at 1815.

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1: One's on the rest is, in traffic. Ruby is off by traffic control.
0: Some cars are done, check for a lost road, eastbound 7th Baker.
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0: 3-3 command.
1: Show everybody that's not on scene to routine. We're still looking for a fire at this time. We'll continue to search and advise.
0: Copy. All units not on scene can slow to routine. Still trying to locate.

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2: Copy, call 4 for medic, canceling fire, 1819.
3: Sixth Street North Command from dispatch on firemen. We can all deputy advise they've located the source of the smoke, which would be 8650 60th Street North. Advise it's a long driveway.
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3: Copy.

0: Metro. We're going to be subbing out at the address on this call. 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
1: 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Is it your brain crash? 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
0: 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It's going to be for a male walking down the street who's using narcotics and for the caller being aggressive. Or not being aggressive.
1: Request, copy.
0: 1826.

0: 70 car for pedestrian walking at northbound on southbound side of 169 at 494. 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

0: 3925. Can you update my location to McKnight and South?
1: South. Okay.
2: He said, you're on about 10 to 15 minutes. I know where they find it.

Hi, this is Phil Flanagan. Respond to 6007 Jasmine Bay South. It's going to be for a fire alarm. It's going to be for a smoke detector downstairs. Negative contact with key holder. Time to page out 1840.

response driving complaint log seen headed westbound 694 from Highway 100. Unknown time delay. Description of black Nissan sports car. Plate starts with Tom Sam Nora going about 100 plus miles an hour. Information 844.

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0: On scene of a small, single-story residential structure. Nothing showing from Alpha Bravo Delta. We'll be out investigating in the offensive strategy. Give me a time and we'll have Chad in command.
1: Tell me 1848.

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0: 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I don't see him anymore.
1: Copy. I was just about to clear. Would you mind sending me back the hit and run from the 60?
0: Would you be able to go get a mattress out of a way in eastbound 94 before radio?
1: Copy. I'll do that first.
0: Thank you.

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Information 1855.

0: I was just plus one from the GRP. 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
0: 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I threw his name and number in the event. He said he's at the Quick Trip off of Woodbury Drive.
1: Copy. Can you tell what lane the mattress is in?
0: 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I think you're going to have to flip at Century. I don't think you're going to be able to get it from the 694.
1: Copy.
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0: 看看。
1: 等一
0: 下。那行吧。
1: 怎么说？
0: 再说说。
1: 再怎么改成？嗯。
0: 再改改行吗？

0: 281. Lanes are clear. I'll stop out with that stall first, and then I'll go to that quick trip.
1: Go ahead, no big problem.